Yo, what's going on? This is Drizzy Drake, and you already know this goes without saying. I shouldn't even have to say it, but look, Clue runs New York. Power 105.1.

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Got some joints you ain't heard in a minute. Trust me, it's going to be lit like that, man. You got requests and shouts, man? 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All right, man. 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Keep it locked right here. 9 o'clock mix is on the way.

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2: 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I just wanna say thank you, Lord.
3: 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Straight up.

0: Never chase bread, chase the vision. Make your word when you see it, be the business. 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Big Master P vibe, no limit. Falling hard on another hemisphere. Somebody tell them people Mr. Hem is here.
1: Whoa, whoa, whoa, whoa, whoa, whoa.
0: Mr. Hem.

0: It's the Gwinnegar DJ Self. Guess what? I have Chris Brown and Usher tickets. I have Jay-Z tickets. I have tickets this whole show.
1: Tickets. So keep you it get locked a ticket. Right here. Everybody tickets. Get a ticket.
0: What I don't got scenario is a Father's Day gift. A good one. A Sephora one. Let me not say that because my kids might be listening and stuff. Yeah. I did get a card. Right. I did get a made school made card. Mm-hmm. That was great. Oh.
2: Oh, you want us to say all?
0: Yeah, you say all.
2: Oh, that's so cute.
0: It wasn't like what I gave out on Mother's Day, though. You know what I'm saying?
2: Well, happy Father's Day. I text you that.
0: You did text me happy Father's Day. You did gave me the generic text, happy Father's Day.
2: You know what?
0: It was generic, though. Was it? Huh?
2: Next time I'm going to send a long
0: one. Yeah, please
2: one.
0: Do. Like, we okay. appreciate that. Men, yeah. fathers appreciate that. That's a happy. Yeah, happy Father's Day is just regular. Happy Father's Day.
1: What's a good gift for you consider?
0: A watch?
1: For self.
2: Oh.
0: Huh? What you mean, huh?
2: A watch. A watch. A watch.
1: From your kids?
0: Yeah, did you hear what I said? Let me say it again. A watch.
1: From your children?
0: Christmas, a car.
1: An expensive watch?
2: Happy
0: yeah, I mean, no, you know what? If it's the kids, any type of watch that the kids okay. could afford.
1: Okay.
0: You know what I'm saying? But yeah, a watch.
2: A watch. All right. That's expensive.
0: Mo, you was the girl that was up here talking about a guy got to buy you this or something like that. Da, da, da, da.
2: You said your kids. That's expensive.
0: No, I didn't say my kids. I said Father's Day okay. gift.
2: Just
0: that's
2: in general,
0: what I said.
2: From anybody.
0: I don't care who bought it. It could have been the Michelin man. I
2: so
0: don't
2: what
0: care.
2: Did you get for Father's Day
0: besides
2: the card?
0: I just told you.
2: You said a card. That was it?
0: Yes, Mo. Why are you acting surprised?
2: That was bad.
0: All the fathers out here is not surprised that's listening. They probably
2: very
0: say,
2: surprised.
0: At least you got that. You
2: know what I'm saying? My father was actually very picky.
0: Yeah,
2: I asked him. I told him I was gonna give him some flowers along with his gift, and he told me don't buy him flowers. He wants balloons. I said, oh,
0: so let me tell you something. Now, this balloons. The one thing. This the one thing I did notice this time is when the kids are adults, and when I say adults, I want to say 26 and older. They do tend to like their fathers a little bit more now. You understand what I'm saying? For some, when they're adults, I don't know what it is, but when they're like eight to twenty four.
1: They ain't not happening.
0: Stinky daddy.
2: That is a little annoying.
0: Yeah, because I saw a lot of grown women like with they pops with gray beard, gray hair pops. Yeah, my pops over there. He in a rocking chair, washed up. He's like, yeah, now you want to post me? You know what I'm saying? So I did see that, man. But shout out to all the fathers out there, the stepfathers, the tag in fathers,
2: the real fathers.
0: The daddies, the sugar daddies, those count too.
2: Sugar daddies really count.
0: They do count. Those are daddies too.
2: Those are the best daddies.
0: Well, maybe to you, I don't know.
1: Yeah, right.
0: I don't know about that. Yo. I like Snickers. Oh, I thought you were talking about candy bars. I have no knowledge of what you're talking about.
2: I ain't talking about sugar, that melt.
0: I have no knowledge of what that is about. So listen, 800-585-1051. I got a brand new joint from my guy Bass Swag. Also got a chance to talk to his father that is locked away right now too, so salute to him, Bay Lord. So I want to get to that, right? And we're going to be here. 800-585-1051 is Mo Monday.
2: Mo Monday.
0: That's right, we here, baby. Sugar Daddy's tonight, one bar, I'm there too. Yeah. Pat 1051. Oh,
3: yeah.
0: Sing.
3: Later. Business started fracking once I got some paper. Blocking with a laser.

say Tristan the drunk. 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Later, ayy.

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12: I'm not going nowhere until at the DJ Self the Gwinnett guy goes off. I had to tell my man that the other day talking about let's go out. I said, do you see what time it is? The Gwinnett God is on. Power 105.1. Right now, the entire world is stopping and tuning in. DJ Self, the Gwinnett God is on right now. Turn your radios up. World famous top of town be crazy. Monday through Thursday, you ain't heard nothing like this. Your man sleeping with your best friend, let's talk about it. Athlete slid in the DM, let's talk about it. Top of town be crazy. I've seen people take a 4-hour lunch break just to tune in. I've seen people fall out over a difference of opinion about top of time. This gotta be the greatest show on earth. DJ Self, the Gwinnett God, we all locked in. New York, New Jersey, Connecticut, the entire tri-state. You ready, Self? On the count of three, let's go. 1, 2, 3.

0: 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It's a Branson night. We drinking Branson. Hello. All right, now please, if you're in your car, please put your seatbelt on, buckle up, put your safety belt on. Why scenario?
1: Because we love Jesus, but we don't want to meet them today.
0: We all love Jesus, but we do not want to meet him today. Everybody loves heaven,
1: but nobody want to die.
0: Why? Man. I mean, not no. Mo Mondays.
2: Mo Mondays here.
0: Kayla's here.
3: Hey.
0: That's what's up. Kelly, I'm talking to the mic, right? So I'm glad that the females are here, right? Because I do want to talk to the females primarily. And I do want to talk to the fellas too, because y'all can chime in and see how this goes, right? So I had a nice conversation. Mm-hmm. And it was something that crossed my desk that I would like the females to help me decipher.
1: Okay.
0: Can we say that?
1: All right.
0: All right, cool. So, we got two females here, mm-hmm. and I am going to let Kayla answer first, right? Yeah. So, and I'm talking to the females, so if you're driving around, call me up, 800-585-1051. All right, again, 800-585-1051. It's 2026. It is officially summer.
1: Mm-hmm.
0: Officially
1: mm-hmm.
0: summertime.
1: Uh-huh.
0: and I'm talking uh-huh. to the women. Mm-hmm. Why y'all laughing for?
2: Let me take my shot of Brent.
0: No, this is very simple. It's not bad. This is a simple one. This is simple, right? Because I do want some information, and some fellas might want some information too. So let me ask you, in your professional opinion, what do you feel a guy rather? An independent woman, the one that take care of their own, a woman that has their own, that can pay their own bills, or a woman that depends on their man or their significant other to handle the bills and handle responsibilities.
3: A woman that depends on their man, 100%.
0: You said a man rather that. Yeah, tell me why.
3: Because a lot of men, when a woman is independent and she, you know, she has her own business or and her own money, a lot of men can feel like it's competition and like they feel intimidated. 100%. Mm. They can feel.
0: You ever saw that happen scenario?
1: No.
0: Yeah. Okay, cool. All right.
2: She nailed it.
0: Of course I did.
2: Oh, Lord.
0: Okay. 800-585-1051. Women, call me up. Fellas, call me up too. Tell me if these, if Kayla don't know what she's talking about, right? In 2026, summertime, which one do you think, woman, which one, well, not do you think, which one do you know? What a man rather? An independent woman, a woman that handles her own, or a one that is dependent on you, fellas, or dependent on the man to take care of the bills, to take care of everything? Which one you think a man rathers? Holla, 800-585-1051.
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0: 800-585-1051. Battle of the sexes scenario.
1: Yes. That's what we're doing.
0: We'll talk to Mo right now, too, right? So, Mo, I just came across my desk, and I just want to know, summertime 2026, right? And in your professional opinion.
2: It's real professional.
0: I can't wait, right? Which one do you think a man rathers? A independent woman, a woman that got their own business, right? Mm-hmm. And or a woman that's dependent on them as the man.
2: The men love the women that are dependent on them. And y'all going to sit here and say.
0: We didn't say anything yet.
2: Y'all faces is saying it. Y'all, mm-hmm. They can't see y'all faces, but y'all faces is saying otherwise. And no, y'all don't want anybody independent. You feel like you, like she said, in competition. You feel like, well, what she need me for? Mm-hmm. Right? So y'all never want to really be in a real relationship or committed relationship with somebody that you feel like you can't help.
0: So tri-state area. You feel like if you y'all driving help. Around, these are the two dumbest girls I've ever seen in my life.
2: Let me tell you.
0: That's the dumbest thing I've ever heard. Let me tell you something.
2: I was independent, and I had to start lying and telling people I live with my grandmother. Yep. You cannot come upstairs. Mm-hmm. They wanted to help me way
1: it's
2: more.
1: The guys.
2: No, it's not the guys. Wait, so I'm cool. All right,
0: so
2: you said
0: so somebody want to come upstairs. That means that they want somebody that's dependent on them.
2: No.
0: I'm confused.
2: I'm saying they wanted to help me get out of that situation. Yeah. Like, oh, you live with your grandma. Well, I want to come to your crib. So let me get you an apartment.
3: Yep.
2: Let me do that.
0: But what's
2: pulling teeth?
0: But that's not rather. That's the situation when somebody's trying to help you out.
2: But it's a lie. I don't live with my grandma.
0: Yeah. So you lied.
2: I lied because when I was telling the truth,
3: she wanted to move in.
2: No. When I was when I was telling the truth, there's a lot of homeless people that want to come. I don't
0: have
2: time for
0: this. Yeah, but that's not homeless. So if I'm a homeless guy and want to shack up, then I'd rather you have your own stuff, your own business.
2: You can't lay with me for free.
0: But that's not what I said. I'm asking which one they'd rather.
2: They would rather.
0: If I'm homeless, I'd rather you have your own.
2: These men be out here tricking. Yep. They would rather.
0: No. We've been up here. We say you're false.
3: No.
2: Scenario don't count.
0: Why you don't count?
1: I never count, right? I never count anymore. That's crazy.
0: Well, let me tell you something. If you got your own, that's good for me. Because right? I don't want to have to pay for everything. You understand what I'm saying? So, listen, females, women, both of y'all up here, don't listen to these meatballs up here.
2: Why? Maybe I'm dating the men that's too rich. Yeah.
0: Maybe you dating some sausage heads. That's what it is.
3: Real man.
0: Or stop lying. You understand what I mean? How about that?
2: If I'm homeless and you homeless, I can't help you.
0: Nope. Yeah, but that's contradicting everything. If you telling me a guy's homeless, then that means you are attracted to him being independent.
3: Because
0: you have a home for him to live in.
3: No, he prefers to live in a BMW. He prefers to live in his car.
2: That's the type of man she said. They'd rather live in their car.
3: That's
2: than
3: what
2: go
3: they
2: get them
3: do.
0: Yo, scenario. I don't know where these women are finding these men.
2: Not mine. I'm saying.
0: I said
2: when
0: your appearance.
2: When I date rich guys, they want to feel like they can help you with something. They don't want a woman to have it like all together. When I start talking about, oh, I do this, I sell this, or I was on this show, they don't want to help me. They like, oh, she got it. No, I don't.
0: All right, listen real quick. So now, see, try to say there. You got to listen to the key words that she's saying. You're looking for someone to help you. And
2: my
0: now,
2: own,
0: why would somebody help you if you got your
2: support.
0: Own?
2: Support. I don't
0: but
2: want
0: why would somebody
2: to
0: support
2: me.
0: You if you
2: I
0: don't need
2: to
0: support?
2: Be a man. I don't
3: Everybody
2: want
3: needs
2: me.
3: Support. Everybody needs support. Everybody needs support.
0: But I'm confused, though.
1: You want him to be a man, so you want him to come take the trash out, come build you, like,
3: not
1: some new
3: you.
1: Furniture, something like that, or you want him to pay your bills.
2: Or Bob the Builder.
3: No.
1: Well, that's what men do, man. Like, that's part of a man's job.
2: Yeah, but not all men are handy.
1: Okay.
2: No. I had some that have my chandelier still hanging tall.
0: Well, they got TaskRabbit for that.
2: but that's what I need a man for, to come and do that.
0: Do the TaskRabbit?
2: Take care of it, because I don't
0: know. So now you just need,
2: Yeah.
0: You know what I'm saying? Needy man. You know what I'm saying? You see this trust that area? 800-585-1051. Fellas, please call us up and straighten these women out. 800-585-1051. I'm talking to the tri-state area. All right, cool. Now, women, you can call me up. Which one you think a man rathers? A woman that that's independent. Don't need a man for nothing. Got their own. Pay their own bills. Do everything on their own. Or do a man rather a woman that needs them for those things, paying bills, taking care of responsibilities. Holla, 800-585-1051. What's up, man?
4: Oh, not much.
0: I'm chilling. You know my topic?
4: Yeah, I'm listening right to it.
0: All right, cool. Talk to me. Which one you think a woman rather? The woman. I forgot the damn question, man. You know what the question, man.
2: Which one would a man rather?
0: Independent woman? Which one you rather? Independent woman or a girl that needs you?
4: Independent. Who the hell want a girl that needs you, man?
0: Exactly. You see what I'm saying?
4: Let me say something to you now.
0: Nothing leaves nothing, damn it. Talk, King.
4: You're going to stare out. God damn it. That's right.
0: That's right, King. Yeah, King. Talk to me, King. I like that.
2: So why do y'all do different?
0: What do you mean? Well, who do different? There's three guys right here that y'all just came in contact. Said that y'all don't know what y'all talking about.
2: Y'all just be talking. That's what y'all saying.
0: No, we don't. Hello?
4: Hey, how's it going?
0: What's up, my boy? Yo, my boy, which one you rather? A flat purse chick or a chick that got her own?
4: Okay, so for me, it's like this. I prefer a mix of, you know, a little bit of both. Because you need a woman that's gonna want to do for her own. You know what I mean? Like, I appreciate that, but at the same time, I like a woman that knows when to, you know, step back and let me take care of her.
3: Good answer.
0: Okay, T Double D, Trick Daddy. 800-585-1051. Y'all keep calling. One bar tonight. We there. Also, Sugar Daddies, we in the building, baby. Shout out to all my peoples out there headed to Long Island City. That's in Queens. 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
7: What's up, though? What's wrong? I'm about to pull up on you right quick. You got a man. What they got to do with me? Come outside right quick. DJ, you're

0: 800-585-1051. I'm talking about what women feel that men rather. So now, just to help you women out that's out here that thinks like these two meatballs. Men like girls that
1: they like the brokies.
0: No, they don't like the brokies.
1: They like the
2: dusties. They do. Y'all say y'all want something else, but you don't.
0: Let me say something to you real quick. I think y'all confusing temporary gain as opposed to long-term gain.
2: Okay, so they say longevity.
0: No, just period. It's rather just period, right?
2: What they gonna build with.
0: So if somebody's broke, right? Yeah, that's good to play around and, you know, wrestle, you know, play in the sandbox and stuff like that. You know, WrestleMania or whatever, a flight or two. You understand? But, right? I'm just giving it a feel, right? Right? But longevity.
1: No.
0: Right? No man wants a brokey, a flat purse. Look at it, but too quiet. Did you hear rat piss on cotton?
1: Yes, they do.
2: Yeah.
1: They do.
2: My experiences are different. When I tell them what I have and what I have to offer, they're not interested.
1: They don't care about what you have to offer.
0: What would they be interested in? Because you're not saying that because let me say this.
2: Independent. Like,
0: let me say this also. Most women, when they say that they are independent and things like that, you're not telling the man that I can offer this to you. You're saying that this is mine. So maybe that they may not be interested in something that can't be obtained by them. Have you ever thought about that?
2: Well, most of my men, I talk about what we can build together.
1: Together.
2: So, I don't know what you're talking about.
1: Mm-hmm.
2: If
0: I'm trying to take you serious,
2: then clearly we're going to talk about where we're going to build and how we can work together and how we can make this team work. That's not what you said.
0: You said, I tell guys what I got, what I do, what I own. That's what you said.
2: Where can you fit in? I'm telling you what I got and you telling me what you got going on.
0: Well, if I'm homeless and you got a crib, right? I don't want to know about your crib. I want to know about our crib that I can live in it. You heard that, right?
2: But my thing is, how you going to get a crib if you homeless?
0: Get a crib. You got the crib already. What I need a crib for? You got the crib.
2: Okay, you want to come lay up in something that I already have?
3: But what if he's working and all that and he's helping out in the crib?
1: Get your own crib.
3: In your crib.
2: Meaning what? Like helping
3: out? Paying some bills. You know what I'm saying? You got light. You got internet. You got all these bills in your crib.
0: Groceries.
3: And then he got eating like some groceries.
0: The Netflix course. $20
1: Yeah, we're getting to know each other. You better build your own, and you better get your own house because you're not moving in if we just met. You have to start.
0: You hear these girls right here?
2: I said it.
0: That's a Dominican woman.
1: Dominican power.
0: Dominican, right?
2: Okay.
3: That's not fine. If you got the crib, but he come and pay the bills.
2: Yeah, if he come to pay the bills, yeah. I don't need a roommate though.
1: No.
3: Okay.
2: I don't know what other
3: way. So y'all gonna split that?
1: That means no 50-50. That means no 50-50.
3: Okay.
2: I can pay this by myself.
1: Yep.
0: But this is the issue that we're saying. I can do this.
2: So what are your expectations?
0: So if you are an independent woman, right? Mm-hmm. And you are a woman, y'all got your own stuff and different things like that. I don't want to hear about I got this and I don't need you or anything like that. I would rather you say, I have this. I'm able to share this with you.
2: Okay.
0: Right? Because if we are dating or something like that, because if it was vice versa, and if I had something you would want me to share.
3: Which happens.
0: Yeah, you would want me to share with you.
3: Bring the women into what they want.
0: I know you didn't say that. That's the issue. You did not say that.
2: I wasn't going to share.
0: The whole issue was you didn't say share. Share didn't come out of
2: either. I said, how are we going to build together? That's sharing.
0: No, that's not sharing.
1: The building together comes after you know the person. This is after a year or two. So within a year...
0: Yo, shut up, Dominicans out there.
1: You have a year or two to get it together, and then
0: 800-585-1051. Call me up. Hello?
4: Hello, hello.
0: What's up, boo? Listen, in your professional opinion, right? Which one you think man rather? A woman that's independent or a woman that needs?
4: So, in my opinion, I believe that a man wants to feel needed. You know, like a man, their job is to provide. So, if their woman is too independent where she's not asking him for anything, he will go astray, to my opinion. So, I feel like sometimes, even if a woman is independent like me, I have my own home built from the ground up. I'm a pharmacy manager. But
3: this ain't a dating
4: show.
3: We
4: get it. Still gotta stroke a man's ego.
0: Yeah. Yo, every girl. This ain't a dating show.
3: We get it.
0: Stuff.
3: We get it.
0: But then when that's all boosted, baby, we y'all yo, ain't nobody singing "All My Ladies Independent." Everybody singing "Spin That," right?
2: Y'all won't play that.
0: Yo, look, because you don't sing it. That's why. Hello. What's that song? Choopy. What's the song? Choppy Aurora, whatever, right? Right? Choppy, choppy, right? Hello? You know what choppy mean? I forgot. This
1: it's
0: is my
1: like
0: black
1: gold digger. It's like a gold digger.
2: See, at least you want to tell me.
0: I was going to tell you too, but you know, I'm trying to get you in the you know the Latin field a little bit. You know what I'm saying? You a choppy.
1: Hello? Proud.
0: Hello?
5: Hello?
0: Yo, what up? Talk to me. Yo, which one would you rather, my boy? A girl that's independent or a girl that needs you?
5: A girl that needs me.
0: Okay, yeah. Cool. Well, tell me why.
5: Because God put a woman on this earth, right? And a man on this earth to need each other. We need each other to recreate life. So when you get a woman like, so to say her, ain't no competition with a woman is not supposed to, is not going to feel intimidated and compete. It's not a competition. It's knowing your role. A man is a protector, a provider, right? And a woman is a healer. She breathes life into her man. So when woman and men, step out of their roles, that's when things get, part of my French, all messed up. I'm not even going to curse. But when a woman want to act like a man and a man want to act like a woman, that's what messes everything up. So it's okay for a woman to be submissive and need a man. A good man needs a good woman, and a good woman needs a good man. That's what makes a happy family, structure in the family, in the household. So when a woman thinks that, oh, I'm independent, I don't need a man, that's when everything goes break loose, you know? That's my point of it.
0: All right, good looking, man. Yo, shout out to all the people that's out here chat GBT and a Hallmark card and answers and stuff like that.
2: I wish y'all could see Selfface. He is so upset at
0: you. You know why? Because I felt like he chat GBT'd that. You understand what I'm saying? Yo, a man was on earth to put the woman is the bearer.
2: Why you didn't tell us what you would prefer?
0: Mm-hmm. I did, didn't we just said that.
2: No, you did.
0: Me and Scenario just said that. I'd rather independent woman. I said that clearly.
2: Okay, why?
0: I said, I don't want to be paying for everything. I want to be treated too.
2: But
0: what?
2: Just because we say it and we want a man to provide and blah, blah, blah, doesn't mean that we can't kick in.
0: You never said kick in. You never said
3: kick in. Not once until right now.
2: That wasn't the question.
3: But as a person, if you felt that way, you should have said that yourself.
0: You should say.
2: You just put that out there like, because eventually I'm going to kick in.
0: Because everything you said was
2: I'm going to take you out.
0: That's what you said.
3: I will bring y'all food next week.
2: You know, I
3: got to
2: take I out my vocabulary.
0: Yeah, you do.
2: We.
0: Hello. Yes, please.
2: We're French now.
0: Hello. 800-585-1051.
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8: Knicks fans, it's happening. It's been 53 years. But for this moment, it was well worth the wait. A playoff run that'll go down in history. And a team that will live forever. The New York Knicks are NBA champions.

0: We still here. Kayla's here. Mo Mondays.
1: We're
0: in the building, right? So I think that these girls are delusional. Delulu. That's the new word. I think these girls are delulu that you think men would rather a needy girl, flat purse chick.
1: We didn't say needy. I think that you're taking it the wrong way. We never said needy.
2: Mm-mm.
1: We just said
0: that
1: a
0: don't
1: man
0: need you for anything.
1: Would rather be a provider, right? We'll say provider.
2: Yes.
0: So try to smooth it out, right? Because y'all don't want to mess up y'all tricks, right? You don't want to mess up y'all tricks. Though. Hello.
3: Yeah. Whatever.
0: What's up, my boy? Yeah. Which one? To keep it real, my G. Which girl would you rather? The flat purse
3: I'm
0: chick
3: always keep
0: or
3: it
0: the
3: real
0: chick? Or the chick that got it.
3: Independent, baby. Come on. That's one of my favorite joints for me on Miss Independent. You know what I'm saying? I love a woman that can do for herself.
0: She's everything. What a remix.
3: We're adults out here. We're grown people, so that's what we're supposed to do, take care of ourselves.
0: Yo,
3: and then when we come together,
0: it's
3: a partnership. Because the last time I checked, I don't have any dependents. I don't have any kids. You know what I'm saying?
0: I forgot. Y'all dealing with little boys. That's what
1: I'm
0: saying.
1: Let
0: me ask
1: you a question, caller.
3: Like, seriously. Huh?
1: Who's paying the rent, Dre? You or her?
3: Like, listen, as far as we together in a relationship, you mean?
4: He's slipping in church.
0: Yo, Dre, come on, bro. You done let us down, Dre.
4: Yeah, you got
3: to
0: Because
3: since you're asking that question, you got to clarify, like, what the situation is, though.
0: No. She talking about you.
4: Your situation.
3: Oh, you said, well, I'm paying my rent. Yeah, sure. What do you mean? Like, but I mean, all right, if we're in a full blown relationship, me and a woman, right? I don't mind taking care of the rent, like, and then she get the little stuff, you know what I'm saying? Like, let's say the light bill, the other side, like, excuse my language, but. You know what I'm saying? Like I said, though, as far as the music, we're living in a day and age where women are afforded opportunities to make six-figure salaries more than some men. You know what I'm saying? This is not back in the 1950s and 60s where women weren't working, where, yeah, the man was relied on to be the provider for the family. We're not in those times anymore. Like, so whoever's doing that is a
1: sucker. She makes more money than you. Do you feel less of a man?
3: Nah, not at all.
0: Neither
3: that
0: do
3: would
0: I.
3: Never, like, threaten my manhood at all. Like, I don't care how much of a woman makes.
0: Wait, where is she at?
2: No.
0: I can't wait. Come somebody take care of me, please. Hello?
3: Hello?
0: What's up, my boy?
3: What's good?
0: Hey, listen, which one you rather? The flat purse chick? The one that needs you? Or the Miss Independent.
3: Please do not need me. Do not need me.
0: Thank you. This is what I'm trying to tell you.
3: Do not need me.
1: Where you from?
3: I'm from New York.
2: No, what world?
1: From Brooklyn.
2: I don't think so.
1: Oh, never from Brooklyn.
3: Do not need me. Listen, we can get it together, but do not need me. We can get to it together, but do not rely solely on me.
0: Thank you, my boy. Yeah. I'm telling you, listen, what is you talking about? You two ladies
3: Hello.
0: Here?
2: You guys are taken care of.
5: Hello.
0: What's up? I'm sorry, Ooh. Talk. What's up? My bad.
5: I just want to say that a man always wants someone to be dependent on them.
0: Why you say that?
5: They do not want no female that got they own and doing they own thing because they feel like that female got more than them.
2: Yep.
0: Y'all keep saying, yeah, but all the guys that's here calling and saying opposite. So somebody is wrong here.
5: Those guys are lying just to be on the radio.
1: They're saying what you want to hear.
0: All right, so tell me your opinion. What happened?
5: What you mean, what happened?
0: What happened in your relationship?
5: Nah, not my relationship.
0: Oh, okay. Oh, you a flat purse. Okay, flat purser. Okay, hello?
3: Yo.
0: What up, boy?
6: What up, boy?
3: What's good?
0: Talk to me, my boy. Yo, which one you rather, the flat purse chick, the one that needs you, or independent?
3: Nah, independent all day.
0: All right, tell me why.
3: I'm saying, I'm like 59. I'm saying I ain't taking care of Shreddy.
0: You see what I'm saying?
1: He's not a sugar daddy.
0: He's not a sugar daddy, he said.
2: No.
3: Not even. You know what I'm saying?
0: So, listen, I thank you
3: Someone
0: for calling.
3: Someone's coming to the table.
0: Bring something to the table. You heard what he said.
1: Are you single?
3: Exactly.
1: Are you single?
3: No, my girl is in the kitchen right now.
0: In the kitchen, that's
3: She's 35.
0: Right. She bought the food.
4: She's 35.
3: I'm
4: 59.
0: Yeah, my boy. You know what I'm saying? Listen, no R. Kelly, though. You know what I'm saying?
3: I'm in the house.
0: Yo, she bought the food.
1: He used his stamps.
0: She bought the food, girl.
2: He bought the food.
0: What's up? Which one do you think men rather? A woman that needs him or an independent woman?
5: I think she likes an independent woman, but she can't be busy. Like, if she made like $1 million a day, but she was home all day and available, he would love that. But if she made $1 million a day, but she was abroad and like never home, like one home 1 hour a month, he'd be like, nah. Like, I'm good. I'm going to have with somebody else. Like, go do you. So, like, it just depends on like how busy she is with the money, though. I think he needs like her more available.
0: Speak, queen.
5: But he prefer.
1: Makes no sense.
0: Look, you doing it the right way. You're going against the female species, because these two girls got the mayonnaise face on them right now. Like, she don't know what she's talking about. Yes, she do. She's a queen.
2: Okay. Men want to be taken care of nowadays.
0: So men, I did hear that they go. Women say men want to be princesses and stuff like that.
2: Princessos,
0: or that, right? Princessos. See, women, listen, fellas, man, pick your woman wisely. That's all I'm saying. Once again, let's go Knicks. Shout out to my Knicks. Mo, you got your money.
1: You have my pressure. Don't
0: Let's go Knicks. Also, this Wednesday, am I correct? Wednesday, Angie will be
6: making her big announcement
0: about her barbecue, the date of her barbecue.
6: Yes.
0: We also have tickets for Jay-Z, mm-hmm. The Jay-Z concert, and we have tickets for Chris Brown and Usher. Kayla, you want to shout out anybody?
2: Yes, shout out to Chloe, shout out to Betty, shout out to Bina and Lena.
0: Or Choppies. Shout out to y'all, man. Shout out to all y'all. We're going to take another phone call for the road. Hello?
7: Hello, how are you?
0: What's up, boo? What's your name? Where you calling me from?
7: I'm calling from New Jersey.
0: What's up? Which one you think a man rather? Flat purse or someone that's independent?
7: I'm going to be completely honest with you. I feel like men say they want an independent woman, but when they get that in real time, they don't know what that comes with. Mm. So you have these men screaming, I want an independent woman, but she's also self-sufficient. So when it comes to how she spends her money, you can't dictate that. And when it comes to basically you feeling like she needs you, she doesn't.
0: Okay.
6: She was hanging out with Mo today.
0: Yeah, you sound a little bit, you all right?
6: Sound a little Mo-ish today.
1: Why y'all hating?
0: We not hating. We just say, like, it do sound like a little,
1: It's the truth.
6: Sounding familiar out here.
0: Yeah, okay. All right. Well, thank you for chiming in, sweetheart. That Midnight Mix, Memory Lane Monday, Spout 105.1, y'all.
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0: Yo, I see sex, money, and drugs, too, but yo, tell them how Duke said.

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Hold up, stop the music. 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This is the pain in the ass. You know the voice, it's legendary. And I'm telling my man DJ Self, we go back a long time. Hey, yo, Self, let's get into those real classic Rockefeller joints. Okay, I'm reloaded. You motherfucker, think you big time? Change the station while my man DJ Self is on. 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Hickin' the pain, drop that.

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0: 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We're here. Now, listen. Punch Yourself, a new episode with Key Glock. That's up on the YouTube page right now, or in my bio. Link in my bio. You can go check that one out. Mo, Kayla's here. Kayla has a special tea.
1: She was telling me about this tea.
0: Oh, she was telling you about it. Talk to the translator about your tea.
2: Mr. Tetox is a natural detox tea that detoxes the body.
0: What you mean detox? Like, what you mean detox? Like, it makes you doodle?
1: Bloom.
2: Yes, it makes you doodle. You take it depending on your
0: like
2: metabolism.
0: Cinnamon doodle? No, just
2: depending on your metabolism, 6 to 8 hours later, you go to the restroom without pain or colics. Mm-hmm. You just go normal. It helps you with incrementing your energy naturally with ginseng leaves. It suppresses your appetite. It helps retain fluids. A lot of people are not urinating correctly. And when you take the tea, it helps increase your pee. And there you...
0: So people have trouble peeing?
2: Not peeing, but a lot of people are bloated. And bloat.
0: I don't have no trouble peeing.
3: I'm bloated. So, let me get this tea.
0: No, I don't have trouble peeing. Like, am I the only person before I get to my crib, I pee outside my house?
2: You have to check your sugar.
3: You definitely got to check your
2: sugar.
0: Oh, I pee outside my house. I don't even make it in the house. I just pee on the side of the house.
2: You got to check your sugar.
0: That's foul?
2: Yeah.
1: He's saying something wrong with it.
0: There's a lot of guys out here that pee outside the house. I promise you. They be like, yo, just pee on the lawn.
2: Either they're drinking a lot of water or the sugar level is up.
0: Okay, cool. So I'm just too much azúcar.
2: Azúcar.
0: Ah.
2: En hace Celia Cruz. So yeah, it helps with your energy. It helps with retain fluids. A lot of us are bloated, or we wake up and you see your face like super bloated, and that's retain fluids. So the chrysanthemum leaves help you urinate more, and then that's where you remove the retain fluids, the water weight. Anybody could take it. Kids is 100% natural, organic or natural leaves. Kids can take it. Women, men, any age. No, doesn't matter your condition, your health condition. You can take it. It helps. A lot of people have over 20 pounds of poop in their colon, and they think that they're fat or they have a big stomach.
1: Yeah,
2: and
1: it's colon issues.
2: Yeah. And this, I created this tea. Because
0: I usually just eat tacos for that, Taco Bell. No, I'm just like, come right
2: chili,
0: out.
2: Hey,
0: no,
2: chili.
0: Just like, yeah, chili, yeah.
1: the
0: Wendy's
1: Castle
0: chili.
1: Liquid burgers.
0: Oh, yeah. I like White Castle.
1: That's
0: though.
1: Liquid
3: do you
1: burgers.
3: See, no, do you no. see Ooh. Substantial weight loss with this tea?
2: Yes, absolutely.
3: Okay.
2: Yeah. You go to the restroom. You're not going to be in the toilet all day. Mm-hmm. You're going to go 2 to 3 times a day.
3: That should be normal for a person, though.
2: Depending on your metabolism.
3: Yeah, yeah,
2: a lot
3: yeah.
2: of us are not. I created the tea because I suffered from constipation and mm-hmm. didn't go to the restroom for like 5 days.
3: Oh, wow.
2: And
3: that's terrible.
2: Yeah,
3: you
2: terrible.
3: Backed up.
2: Terrible. And my grandmother had colon cancer, and that's when I got concerned.
3: Okay.
2: Because I said, I need to find something that can help me permanently. And mm-hmm. I tried different stuff, and nothing helped permanently. So I said, I'm going to create my own. But I eat very healthy.
3: It was a bite, the tostones. That's what it was.
2: Tostones has tostones has a lot of carbs. And carbs...
3: Yeah.
2: They hurt your bowel movement. So I don't really eat tostones. A lot of things that I don't eat because of that. Because I don't use the restroom like other people have fast metabolism and they go to the restroom every day. So with the tea, I saw my skin was better. My metabolism increased better. It was faster. Mm-hmm. I felt better, more energy. And I tested lots of different ingredients with my family, with my friends. So I had the great combination that works not just for me, but for everyone. And I recommend it for kids. A lot of kids are obese. A lot of kids are suffering.
3: Especially
2: from,
3: in America.
2: Yeah, especially in America. Number one country in the world suffering from
3: obesity. Yeah.
2: Yeah. And women, men.
0: That's the McDonald's, huh? You know what I'm saying?
2: Superstars
0: me. Yeah, they're getting the FIFA meal.
2: And the fake food. America is creating.
1: Everything processed.
2: Processed and lab, even lab.
1: Farm grown.
2: Yeah.
1: Farm raised.
2: The vegetables and the fruits are fake.
1: That's true. There's no seeds in the watermelon no more.
2: That's crazy.
0: I like the yellow watermelon. You ever tasted that one?
1: No. But when did yellow watermelon, like, I've never
0: it came
1: seen
0: out.
1: That.
0: It came out. Come on, guys.
2: It came out. New edition.
0: Yeah, it's a new. Exclusive. But not
2: edition.
0: All right, Caleb, how can we get it? How can we get this fabulous tea?
2: Anybody can order MrTetox.com. 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
0: 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We still here, y'all.

0: right, so now listen. Earlier today, I had a topic, right? So I was talking, and this came across my desk that women seem to have the illusion that men wants women to always, or to they rather a woman depend on them than for them to be independent. Mo said,
1: ChatGPT, let's go.
0: Kayla said, how do you feel about that?
2: They don't want needy.
0: Men
2: want needy, but they don't want to say it. They don't want to be real about it. They just want to talk about it.
0: So I went to the phone lines and let's go to the phone lines. Hello.
3: Yo.
0: What's up? Talk to me. What's your answer?
3: Yo, my answer is I want an independent female because at the end of the day, if something happens to me, who the fuck I'm gonna rely on? If I can't rely on my queen, then what I'm gonna do?
0: There you go. All right, let's take another phone call.
1: What age you want to have when you 70?
0: Hello? Dre's calling back. Yo. What's up, Dre? You back?
4: Yeah, because y'all banged on me, but nah, I just heard him make a statement that, men want to be princessos. No, I don't know what type of men you talking about. Ain't nobody trying to be no princesso. But we do want a woman that can do for herself, like a grown, you know, adult.
2: That word hit a nerve. That word hit a nerve.
4: Nah. Not for me. I'm just saying. Mm-hmm. I'm like, yo.
2: It's
4: definitely a lot of those out here, though. It's a lot of punk dudes that want to be 10K. That's crazy. I've never been a mooch. Never been a leech. But, like, what kind of selfish woman do these dudes want to deal with that's going to put everything on you, especially as a black man in this society where everything is 10 times harder on us? You know what I'm saying? Like, come on. Like, how selfish would a woman be to just lock everything to be on your back?
0: Mo is a selfish woman.
1: The fact that y'all
0: Mo, you did not give us nothing for Father's Day, Mo. You bought nothing up in the food.
4: They don't even give us props on Father's Day. That's crazy. Come on.
1: First of all, I sent self a text. He didn't even respond.
0: A text. You said Happy Father's Day. You know? I figured you texted the wrong person.
4: And self. I wanted to get at you real quick because I was kind of tight with you about our whole Nick situation, where you were seeming a little floppy of a fan. Like, either you with us or you not, man. Like, you was like, oh.
1: He was not with us.
4: I'm with the winners. Quick. Like, yo, so come on. That don't sound like a real true fan to me.
0: Paul self, right? I mean, I am. I'm from Brooklyn. I like money first, right? Before I root for... I like money before I root for any other man. I'm just keeping that veil, right? So let me say that first. But pardon self.
4: Yeah.
0: Pardon self, all right? So I dug my way.
4: And I'm going to have to say what you said as far as Jalen Brunson. I think I'm going to give it to him as being the greatest Nick of all time since he did take us there and win it like you were talking about a few weeks ago.
0: I disagree, though. You know what I'm saying? I still say Pat Ewing.
4: What?
0: Yeah, I say Pat Ewing.
4: He was my number one guy. I'm going to put both of them together.
0: Good luck at Dre. Thank you for being a continued listener, too. I appreciate you.
4: No doubt, man. Y'all be blessed.
0: All right, one love. 800-585-1051. That's how I went earlier, all right? We're here all the way to 2 a.m. You know how we do. It's the Gwinn and Guard, y'all.

0: 105-85-105-1. It's the Gwen and God DJ Self. Mo, I did a big concert this weekend. It was called Dear Summer.
1: I heard about that.
0: I had a great time doing that concert.
1: Okay.
0: There was a lot of people in the building. A Boogie performed Movado, 4-1. They was in City Field.
1: Right in Queens.
0: In Queens, New York.
1: So I've seen a lot of people posting it, like the backdrops and the sponsors that they had.
0: There was like a big festival that inspired me to do another festival. I had did DJ Self's Block Party some years back, and had my friend 50 Cent perform, which that was good.
1: I came to that.
0: You did?
1: That's where you had it at Coney Island, right?
0: Yes, yeah. I didn't know you came to that. Did you pay?
1: My Uncle Tretch.
0: Oh, you snuck in?
1: No, I didn't sneak in.
0: Oh, Tretch, I did have Tretch perform.
1: I don't pay. I am the past.
2: Woo.
0: I like this. I'm from Brooklyn. I like to sneak in. You know what I'm saying? Yo, get us through the back door. I love to sneak in.
1: But no, that festival was good. Pause. You should do that again. Like, I feel like you should do that every year. It was lit.
0: So the thing, I'm gonna do that again. I had a good time. DJ Self's Block Party. We need some sponsors though. Yeah. Maybe we get Mr. T-Tox to sponsor us or something like that, right?
3: Mm-hmm.
0: Yeah. Miss Independent.
1: Yeah.
3: I see you brought some for us today.
1: I did.
0: Okay.
1: We're going to make these stomach go.
0: What's the name? Yes. Be careful before you be on that toilet bowl. All right. Mo, what you got going on, Mo?
1: The Car Queen Show. That's what we're watching. It's on Tubi. Make sure you check it out. Car Queen Show.
0: Let me ask you a question. I heard something about Tubi that they starting to become cheap. Like they're not paying as much as they used to.
1: I heard that too. I don't have those issues. Lauren made sure my contract was right.
0: Okay.
1: Shout out to my friend Lauren LaRosa, you know. Okay. But no, I don't have that issue. But make sure y'all go check out my show, The Car Queen Show. They're streaming right now on Tubi. It's free. Follow me on Instagram, Miss Mo Money, MSMOEMONEY, to stay updated on everything that I got going on. You know, we're going to hang out, Self. What we got going on this weekend?
0: Yes. Can I ask y'all, what'd you call it? A princesero?
2: Princesso.
0: Princesso question,
1: yes,
0: right?
1: Got it.
0: Princesso
1: my
0: question.
1: Word for the day.
0: So, I'm noticing that I start to use gel, right, on my nails, right? Princesso, right? And a lot of people told me gel is...
1: They say that's for the girls.
0: It's not good for your nails.
1: I don't put gel on my feet. A lot of girls do. I don't. I use regular paint on my feet, and I use gel on my nails.
0: Okay, and
1: I mean, I just
0: because,
1: don't,
0: like,
1: I
0: love...
1: I just feel like going under that light at some point is going to cause some type of cancer. Like, everything causes cancer. I feel like one day we're going to see the commercial late at night that's like... If you ever went under the light.
0: Oh, so when you put the light. Oh, okay, I understand.
1: Yeah, I
0: the light is for the gel.
1: UV light.
0: Oh, you knew that? You use gel?
3: Nah, I use clear.
2: Normal.
3: For sure.
1: Regular paint.
3: No,
0: Princero.
2: As a former salon owner, I agree with Mo. Especially in the feet. I feel like everything from the feet up is very delicate. Very, very delicate. And the light is not okay.
0: Everything from the feet up. That's your whole body.
2: No. Everything comes in from your feet up, from the root up. It's the root. The feet is the root of your body. Mm. So the light is not good for your feet. But your hands, I feel like it's okay.
1: I only use it for the hands because I use my hands.
2: I do gel on my hands.
1: Too, but like water and all of that, so the gel makes it stay longer.
2: It's healthy.
1: Not my feet. I've never done gel on my feet.
0: Well, I'm helping y'all out, man, because this gel, I don't know, man.
1: And you peeling it.
0: Yeah, because it's starting to get funny to me, so
2: and
0: I just want to take it off.
2: Peeling it is worse because then you
1: it's
2: take the
1: layer off of your nail. Just leave it.
2: Yep. Just leave it or go get it done.
0: Also, I hope that all you guys out there paid attention to my last post because I think that you guys are doing bad. Did you see my last
1: post? What was
0: your
1: last post?
0: I think y'all should look at my last post for all the guys out there. Maybe I'll send traction to my page.
1: Was Key Glock. Then I was like,
0: all right, well, good. Look at my last post, Tri-State area. This is for the fellas, though. All right. 800-585-1051.
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Tuesday. It's your girl DJ Steph Cakes, tu bicochito favorito, right here on Pound 5.1, home of the Breakfast Club and Angie Martinez. How we feeling? Happy Tuesday. I got all your favorite joints coming up this hour. Stick around. Let's get to the Zeddy Will in your city up next on Pound 5.1.

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0: She ain't savage too, I'm a savage too, it's compatible. 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
1: And then the kitchen, we ain't even make it to the master room.
0: Met her in the trade, so she different, and she tatted too.

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Some new heat from Young Miami. Spend that right here on Power 5.1. Home of the Breakfast Club and Angie Martinez. It's your girl DJ Steph Cakes. Bringing you guys that sugar, that spice, and everything nice during this late night shift. And I got some Tems on the way, some French Montana. And we're going to get to this little Uzi Vert. What you saying up next on Power 5.1?

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Some new Drake, Too Hard for the Radio, right here on Power 5.1, home of the Breakfast Club. And Angie Martinez, it's your girl DJ Steph Cakes, holding down this late night shift on a Tuesday, a rainy Tuesday. How we feeling? I'm taking calls, requests. Call me up, 1-800-585.

0: Bryson Tiller. That was It Depends right here on Pound 5.1, home of the Breakfast Club. And Angie Martinez, it's your girl DJ Steph Cakes holding y'all down during this graveyard shift as always. Shout out to anybody that's up rocking me, I appreciate it. Let's get to some new music. Here's Fat Joe, Young Miami, Jadakiss with Victory Lap right here on Pound 5.1.
1: 1, 2.

everyone. Welcome to the Late Night Snack Show with your girl DJ Steph Cakes, tu hijo chito favorito, bringing you guys that sugar, that spice, and everything nice during this late night shift. I got some Don Toliver coming up this hour, some new Ella May, and some Lil Uzi, so make sure y'all stick around for all of that. Let's kick it off with some Da Baby. Here's Pop That Thing on Pond 5.1. High freak with the word in a hand.

One of my favorite joints out right now. Shout out to Don Tolliver. That was E85 right here on Pond 5.1, home of the Breakfast Club. And Angie Martinez is your girl DJ Steph Cakes, live and direct on a Tuesday, on a rainy Tuesday, providing these late night vibes. I got more music on the way, so stick around for that. Let's get to this Dave and Thames Rain Dance on the Pond 5.1. Perfect joint.

G Martinez, it's your girl DJ Steph Cakes, live and direct on a rainy Tuesday night. 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I'm taking calls, requests, all that good stuff. 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Let's get to this Chris Brown up next on Pound 5.1.

It's Steph Cakes holding down this late night shift. How we feeling? It's raining outside, but don't worry, I got some heat on the way to dry ya up. All right, let's kick it off with some Mariah the Scientist. Here's Is It a Crime on Pontiff 5.1.

Big Bronx right there. Shout out to A Boogie. That was Part of Me right here on Pound 5.1. It's your girl DJ Steph Cakes holding y'all down on a Tuesday. I got more music on the way. Some Young Miami, that Zeddy Will, and some Leon Thomas on the way too. But first, let's get to this Kalani Folded up next on Pound 5.1.

Party at the beach. Shout out to Zeddy Will, baby. It's your girl DJ Steph Cakes right here on Pound 5.1, home of the Breakfast Club, and Angie Martinez. Tri-State, how we feeling? Shout out to anybody that's up rocking with me during this late night shift. Anybody celebrating a birthday, happy birthday to you. And of course, we got more music on the way, so stick around. Let's get to this Leon Thomas, Chris Brown, Mutt up next on Pound 5.1.

time is up, ladies and gentlemen. Shout out to anybody that was rocking with me. I appreciate it. Make sure y'all follow me on that Instagram at DJ Steph Cakes. All right. Stick around. We got the world's most dangerous morning show, The Breakfast Club, coming up next right here on Pond 5.1. Peace. Yeah.

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3: Let's go.
1: Spread them cheese. Let me see that. 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
2: Heading for the GWB, it is 60 minutes upstairs, 35 downstairs. Earlier crash inbound 495 heading for the inbound Lincoln has been cleared away, but that's about 45 to 50 minutes. The Holland's running 35 minutes for either approach. Ongoing problem in Piscataway, northbound 287, the ramp to exit 8 Centennial Avenue completely blocked off because of an overturned vehicle crash. You're extra busy this morning in East Brunswick on Route 18 southbound with that construction by Old Bridge Turnpike. And if you're on the BQE westbound, delays into Broadway with a stalled vehicle. I'm Bernie Viter from the WOR Newsroom.
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8: The U.S. will close the group stage against Turkey in just 2 days. Coach Mauricio Pochettino says his team isn't letting early success get to their heads.
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8: 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The Americans have already clinched a spot in the knockout round of 32, which starts July 1st.
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0: DJ Envy, Just Hilarious, Charlamagne Tha God. We are the Breakfast Club. Now, salute to AJ Debonsa. Is that how you pronounce it? Debonsa. Debonsa.
1: He stopped through today. The audience is really mean. I was showing him some of the things that I'm getting tagged in on Twitter because we went on The View, and they don't like that political conversation stuff.
2: Them people on
1: that other side.
0: He don't like it.
1: No.
0: Salute to AJ again. He's projected number one. He's gonna be tonight is the draft, so he's projected to go number one. He stopped through earlier today, so salute to AJ.
2: Salute to AJ, man. Let's see if he go number one tonight to the Washington Wizards. Wizards are gonna have a squad.
0: Yes, they will.
2: They just re-signed Trae Young. I heard that they might get rid. They might move Anthony Davis, though. I don't know how.
0: You might trade AJ.
1: How did you feel standing next to AJ?
2: Listen, my height don't determine nothing in my life.
1: We know.
2: Okay, I never knew I was short till I saw tall people.
1: Yeah.
3: Oh,
1: you reached some big things.

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1: So, about last night. Here's how it went down.
0: All right, it's Way Up with Angela Yee. I'm here with Jordan Fisher today.
2: What up?
0: And what did you do last night?
2: Oh, last night after I left here, I had more work to do. Mm-hmm. You know, I went and taped something that was a little cool and then went home. My girl cooked dinner. We watched the World
0: Cup. What'd you eat?
2: Oh, we had chicken cutlets and some pasta and some caprese and a nice little arugula salad with, you know, lemon vinaigrette. She can throw down.
0: Okay, I never knew you say caprese.
2: Uh-huh, uh-huh.
0: I've always said caprese.

0: Caprice.
1: She's like, oh my gosh, I'm terrible.
0: And then yeah, and then we watch what's that show? I don't even Widow's Bay. It's so good.
1: I saw that. I started watching that. I haven't had a chance to get into it. When I was in Ohio, I put it on, but then we were just doing too much.
0: Yeah, if you like spooky, that's the way to go.
1: Oh, and I do. That's why I put it on. Okay. Mm-hmm. All right, so I'm going to watch it. So that's a recommendation.
0: Watch that.
1: So last night, I actually had to leave here and continue working just like you, and we went to go and film Lip Service. It was a pretty funny night. Lip Service comes out on Tuesdays. Anaya is out today, right? Yeah, so we, okay, 5 p.m. Anaya is going to be out. Her episode is amazing. But yeah, we had Ron Taylor on.
0: Yo, shout out to Ron. Yeah, funny dude. How was that?
1: It was really funny. When I tell you, I was like, how's he going to do on Lip Service? You know, because, and it just did not disappoint. He's got a lot of random stories that he's got in his head.
0: I'm gonna have to listen to it because Ron's a funny dude and he ain't scooping ice cream no more. Was he talking about how he used to work at the ice cream shop?
1: He didn't talk about that last night, but he did talk about living in his van and cooking from his van and all of the things. And he talked about living with somebody during a pandemic, not by choice.
0: We were all there.
1: Yeah. Y'all all did that. Yeah. But anyway, today's a special day also, and I know that this is something you've been like waiting for. Tonight on YouTube, Bits and Pieces is premiering. That's your stand-up special.
0: That's right, 8 p.m.
1: And so one of the things that you talked about on this special is knowing that you were poor. Like, how did you know you were poor? Listen to this.
2: I be talking to my other friends that grew up poor. 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

0: on Earth is on CBS this Saturday. Big Three All-Star Dwight Howard and the L.A. Riot take on Greg Monroe and the Dallas Power. Then Coach Rick Mahorn, Sensation Nazir Kaur, and the Detroit Amps look to protect home court against back-to-back MVP Michael Beasley and the defending champs Miami 305. 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
19: Delays continue coming in from Queens on the RFK Bridge with a crash being cleared before the split at the Bronx and Manhattan toll plazas. FDR Drive should be getting better. Construction work is wrapped up at 71st Street. Delays had gone all the way back to the RFK Bridge and the Harlem River Drive. Jackie Robinson Parkway now with a crash. This is going westbound by Vermont Place, Cypress Avenue at exit 2. One lane is out. And the Southern State Parkway westbound with a downed tree. Left lane is closed. Southern State westbound at Eagle Avenue. Hudson River Crossings, the heaviest coming in from New Jersey, 45 minutes for the upper-level George Washington Bridge. I'm Bob Williams from the WOR Newsroom.
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Here she back at it. Bring it, bring in the Mac. We up with Angela Yee is on.

0: identified early.
1: It's a very nice way of putting it. It's the dude with the one arm running down the street.
0: All right. Now, Carmelo Anthony, and that's the Carmelo with a K, Carmelo okay. Anthony. He is now fighting for his freedom and has hired a powerful legal team to appeal his murder conviction. So there, that team includes Texas NAACP President Gary Bledsoe and civil rights attorney Brooke Kloos. They announced they have taken over the case and they will conduct an independent review of the trial record while pursuing all available avenues of appeal. So he was convicted of murdering Austin Metcalf. He was sentenced to 35 years in prison and he is still going to fight this case and appeal.
1: Yeah, it's a sad story, man. I hope this goes as well as possible for him.
0: Yes, he says he acted in self-defense. Jurors did reject that argument. And I just want to say it's a tragic situation. But looking at Austin Metcalf's father after this happened was disgusting. Yeah. The things that he was saying.
1: Yeah, it was bad. He said, watermelon felon?
0: Yeah.
1: Oof.
0: Yeah, he was... But anyway, neither here nor there. We do have the Way Up Mix for you at the top of the hour. Plus, Shamia Morton from Real Housewives of Atlanta is going to be joining us today. There's a lot going on. They're about to film the reunion, and she has definitely been targeted. All right, it's Way Up.
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2: Backups coming into Queens on Jackie Robinson Parkway past Metropolitan Avenue into the Kew Gardens Interchange. That's construction work and maybe an accident. LIE, certainly construction work backing you up eastbound out by exit 27 at Clearview Expressway. The westbound LIE is also slow by the Grand Central. FDR Drive, heavy downtown to the 70s. Much earlier construction work is cleared. Hudson River Crossings in from New Jersey. 30 minutes now, George Washington Bridge for the upper level, lower level 15. Lincoln and Holland tunnels down to minor delays at Downtree on the eastbound side of the Southern State Parkway. Left lane is blocked at Eagle Avenue. I'm Bob Williams from the WOR Newsroom.
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18: President Trump has a warning for Iran.
19: There will be more bombing tonight. It'll be a bigger, more powerful.
18: Speaking on Fox and Friends, Trump said Iran is in submission, but they just don't know it yet. Posting on Truth Social today, the president said an operation to assume total control of Iran's oil and gas markets and infrastructure will be taking place at some point in the not-too-distant future. Efforts to fast-track a three-week extension of the nation's warrantless spy powers are facing pushback from Senate Democrats. Section 702 of the Foreign Intelligence Surveillance Act is set to expire Friday, but Democrats are rejecting an extension unless President Trump rescinds the appointment of Bill Pulte as Acting Director of National Intelligence. Senator Mark Warner said his Democratic colleagues will be willing to back a short-term extension if Principal Deputy DNI Aaron Lucas is tapped to lead the office. That's politics. I'm Wendy Swanson.
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Now back. Here, she back at it. Bring it, bring in the Mac. Way Up with Angela Yee is on.

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515.1 New York City Pop and R&B, home of the Breakfast Club. Happy Tuesday, everybody. Hope everybody's having a good day. We got trending topics where we'll run down all the top stories, all of the trending stories, all the things you need to know in here coming up at 3 p.m. It's Power 105.1.

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0: Senate, all to let New Yorkers know that there's only one attorney, the Bull, that can take charge of your case and give negligent companies the horns. 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And he does it by fighting relentlessly for your rights, your justice, and your compensation. 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That's #250 and say the Bull. 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

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New York's hip-hop and R&B, home of the Breakfast Club on a Tuesday, getting ready for trending topics. We're going to run down all the top stories in our city today. Jay-Z is trending today, so is Meek Mill, Beyonce, and our mayor. I'll tell you why coming up next. It's Power 105.1.

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101.1 New York's Hip Hop and R&B, home of the Breakfast Club. What's poppin', everybody? How is your day going today? What are you interested in? Do you want to talk trending topics? We're going to do that at 3 o'clock. All the top stories in the day. 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

everybody. Happy Tuesday. It's June 23rd, rainy day in our city. If you got a birthday today, you share with Randy Jackson from American Idol. He's 70 years old today. Wow. Memphis Bleek is 48. Chico DeBarge is 60. And Selma Blair is 54. Happy birthday to anybody who's enjoying a born day. I know it's a little rainy on your day, but that's all right. It could be worse. You can have a great day in the rain. Let's see what's happening today. First of all, the judge dismissed all lawsuits against Jay-Z's Roc Nation by Tony Busby, the ambulance chaser, notorious. That full story is on the site. You can go to power1051.com for that. B2K and Pretty Ricky are set for a versus event. It's either this is one of those things you're totally into it and can't wait, or you will have no interest at all. It's like there's like a no blur. It's like you're totally into it or it doesn't, it's not your demo. But B2K and Pretty Ricky are set, and there will be a lot of people tuned in for that, I'm sure. Also, Meek Mill has joined the lineup for the Philadelphia's American Anniversary Concert. That's the one with Will Smith and The Roots and more. So he'll be out there for that. That was announced today. Beyonce is trending today, too. We'll talk about that and why our mayor's trending. And that is coming up next. Inside Trending Topics. It's Power 105.1.

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8: In Paterson, New Jersey, eastbound Route 80, a crash past Route 19. Pockets of delays for 1 to 2 miles in both directions there. Route 46 would be a better alternate. Lincoln Tunnel, a few minutes both ways. The Holland Tunnel, maybe 10 to 15 minutes out from Varick Street, better from the rest. The inbound side is doing fine. Whitestone Bridge, a little slow to Queens. Throgs Neck Bridge, heavy coming off the Throgs Neck extension. That was a stall. Eastbound LIE loaded through Queens. Eastbound Grand Central Parkways, a little better. From the WOR Newsroom. I'm Adrian Watson.
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Power 105.1, the exit pop and R&B inside trending topics on a Tuesday. So Beyonce's video has gone viral. You know, it's her doing Jay-Z's hair with her hair product, Sacred. And it's really cute. It's her, like, taking out his dreads, his locks, and he's, you know, and talking about the history behind Jay wanting to grow his hair out. I always thought he wanted to grow his hair out, or he did, every time he was, like, in the studio and working on an album. But Beyonce shares that, you know, he wanted to get an afro because, for two reasons. Number one, Blue Ivy was having some... Could you imagine that people were teasing Blue Ivy's hair? Like, a five-year-old. That people, all these people on the internet had so many things to say about her hair. Well, evidently, I guess some of that made its way to her, or something about her hair made her not feel totally confident about it. So Jay actually grew his hair out to support his daughter, which is so fly, and to make her feel and see that her hair was beautiful. And... and then he just kept growing and growing. And 8 years later, he was like, okay, let's do a change in there. And Beyonce said it took hours to comb out his hair. But they show the whole process, shutting down the people who said it was not real or a wig. Anyway, that full video is on the site. You can go to power1051.com to check that out. We got more Inside Trending coming up for you. And, of course, we're going to go commercial free that whole 4 o'clock hour. 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

Mix Hip Hop and R&B, home of the Breakfast Club. We're commercial free, guys, for the rest of the show. Yo, listen up. I got an announcement tomorrow. I can't tell you yet because the announcement is tomorrow. But tomorrow at 3 o'clock, make sure you tuned into the show. I think you could probably guess what the announcement's about, but we're going to keep it till tomorrow. But in the meantime, we are commercial free, and we got Sus1 in the building. He's mixing at 5. It's Power 105.

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DJ Sus won the feature presentation. All right, shout out to my girl Mina on the check-in. 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We got a couple of LA people hitting me up. A couple of people from the South. If you got a request, hit me up at DJ Sus1 on Instagram. I got you. It's the Live at 5 Mix. 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

Yo, it's Don Tolliver, Don T, however you want to go about it. Houston, Texas on. When I'm in New York, I'm rocking with DJ Clue. Man, run New York, man, stop playing. 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

Yo, it's Don Tolliver, Don T, however you want to go about it. Houston, Texas, on. When I'm in New York, I'm rocking with DJ Clue. 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

0: 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World famous DJ Clue Desert Storm. Turn up team on your Tuesday. Raining outside, man. NBA draft tonight, man. The champions might not have the greatest pick, but we have a pick, so we gonna get busy. We have to, yeah. 805-85-105, one of the famous DJ Clue Desert Storm, the turn team. NBA draft party is private, but you can party with us tomorrow. Yeah, tomorrow, you know, for the public, you know, Starless, man, the turn-up team, we're going to be in the building, trapped out Wednesdays. You know how we play, baby, all right? It's Power 5.1, Desert Storm Radio, Clue Radio, world famous DJ Clue, Desert Storm, the turn-up team, baby. 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